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1: Hi, it's Gil from the Blythe Festival. Have you heard about our new hit comedy, The Last Mayor of Rusty River? 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
4: 101.7 weather.
5: Mostly clear skies today with some light winds and a high of 23. Humidex near 27. Tonight, clear, mild winds with a low of 10. Monday, sunny with a high of 24, going down to a clear low of 12 overnight. Tuesday, a mix of sun and clouds with a high of 24, going down to a low of 19 with a chance for showers in the evening.
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4: 101.7 weather. Mostly clear skies today with some light winds and a high of 23, humidex near 27. Tonight, clear, mild winds with a low of 10. Monday, sunny with a high of 24, going down to a clear low of 12 overnight. Tuesday, a mix of sun and clouds with a high of 24, going down to a low of 19 with a chance for showers in the evening.
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0: We're a few hits into the countdown, and one of the most popular songs from Noah Kahan's new album is a track called Orbiter, which is a heartfelt reflection on the people in his life that he feels like he orbits, while also dealing with his insecurities and self-doubt. At a recent show, he told the crowd that the song is written about his wife and his mom, but he wants everyone to know that it's also inspired by his fans. AT4037. Hello.

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7: Mostly clear skies today with some light winds and a high of 23. Humidex near 27. Tonight, clear, mild winds with a low of 10. Monday, sunny with a high of 24, going down to a clear low of 12 overnight. Tuesday, a mix of sun and clouds with a high of 24, going down to a low of 19 with a chance for showers in the evening.
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0: So, I got two of you asking for the same song. I'm going to get it on for Aiden in Dania Beach, Florida, and Haley in Charlotte, North Carolina, Harry Styles.

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5: 101.7 weather. Mostly clear skies today with some light winds and a high of 23, humidex near 27. Tonight, clear, mild winds with a low of 10. Monday, sunny with a high of 24, going down to a clear low of 12 overnight. Tuesday, a mix of sun and clouds with a high of 24, going down to a low of 19 with a chance for showers in the evening.
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0: Just outside the top 20. And Blackpink just celebrated their 10th anniversary and the members made a big announcement. That means a lot of music is on the way. I'll tell you more after 23. Mature, Hillary Duff.

0: You know it breaks my heart, put a shiver on your skin. 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And can we make a start?
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7: 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This is Lo from Pacoima. I love listening to the countdown on Kiss FM, and I would love even more to hear some Love Me Not by Raven Lanae.
1: 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Lo, I like it. Love Me Not, Raven Lanae.

0: Raven Lene, Love Me Not, in the request spot for Low in Southern California. You can do what Low did. Send us a talk back. 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
1: With an update from CKNXNewsToday.ca, I'm Jess Monday. The Labor Day long weekend, or unofficial end to summer, can be one of the busiest long weekends on highways, trails, and on the water. OPP Sergeant Ed Sanchuk says impaired driving laws apply to all motor vehicles.
2: Alcohol and drug impairment continue to be major contributors to fatal collisions across Ontario. Tragically, many of those deaths were entirely preventable. Impairment laws apply to motor vehicles, motorcycles, boats, personal watercrafts, and ATVs and off-road vehicles.
1: Police also warn that speeding, inattention, and impaired driving are the leading causes of fatal crashes, and that drinking while boating carries the exact same criminal penalties as on the road. Border officials in southern Ontario seized over $13.8 million worth of illegal tobacco and nicotine products during the month of August. The Canada Border Services Agency, also known as CBSA, said most seizures involved significant quantities in commercial shipments from the U.S. The CBSA said revenue generated from the illicit tobacco trade is often used to support and expand other criminal activities in Canada and abroad. Since the beginning of 2026, officers in the southern Ontario region have seized more than $52.2 million in tobacco and nicotine products. Happening in sports, the Blue Jays secured a 4-3 victory over the Kansas City Royals. The Tigers won 6-0 over Cleveland. In the OHL, London beat Victoria 5-3, Erie won 6-4 against Saginaw, and Flint beat Sarnia 6-4. Mostly clear skies today with some light winds and a high of 23, Humidex near 27. Tonight, clear, mild winds with a low of 10. Monday, sunny with a high of 24, going down to a clear low of 12 overnight. Tuesday, a mix of sun and clouds with a high of 24, going down to a low of 19 with the chance for showers in the evening. It's currently 14 degrees. I'm Jess Monday.
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0: We're halfway to number one. All right, Martin Garrix has collaborated with a bunch of big artists, Usher, Khalid, and Madonna, but one of his latest tracks was made with members of the Rock and Roll Hall of Fame, the legendary U2. The band is actually longtime friends of Martin Garrix, and after he produced a track for one of their albums, they teamed up on a song called Fireflies. We got it for you posted at AmericanTop40.com. There's another one of his superstar collaborations with Ed Sheeran. Repeat it, number 20.

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1: We're inside your top 20. Dwayne The Rock Johnson is a champion wrestler. He's one of the highest grossing actors of all time. He's a Disney legend, and now he's taking on a completely new challenge by exploring the world of music. We'll hear from Dwayne about his debut track from the companion album to Moana after 17. Bottle up, the Backstreet Boys.
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0: 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She's up a couple more, and Stella Lefty makes a four-notch leap. 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
1: 101.7 weather. Mostly clear skies today with some light winds and a high of 23. Humidex near 27. Tonight, clear, mild winds with a low of 10. Monday, sunny with a high of 24, going down to a clear low of 12 overnight. Tuesday, a mix of sun and clouds with a high of 24, going down to a low of 19 with a chance for showers in the evening.
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0: We're just outside the top 10. Now, Stella Lefty just released her debut album titled Long Way Home. And next year, she's taking the new songs out on the road with a headlining tour. She has shows lined up all across North America starting in January 2027, but fans are most excited about a date early in the run because on January 17th, she's playing a city that inspired her first hit on the countdown, Boston 13.

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Hate That I Made You Love Me, Ariana Grande, 8. These are the top 10 in Canada. So Ray released her latest album back in March, but it could be a while before we hear her next project. She's on strike. She said she absolutely will not make another album until she finds love. So while she searches for that special someone, got a song to hold us over. Click Clack Symphony, Ray and Hans Zimmer, 1840 on The Verge.

She'll be all right. 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She will save herself this time. And in fact, tonight, she did confirm. 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It just teaches the heart how to

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0: We're moving through your top 10. Now, the Jonas Brothers are bringing their fans back to 2008 with the Burning Up Tour, All Over Again Tour, which recreates the set list and stage show of their first big arena tour. But their latest single is a throwback, too. We'll hear from Joe, Kevin, and Nick all about it. Now, 7, choosing Texas, LLA.

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6: Mostly clear skies today with some light winds and a high of 23. Humidex near 27. Tonight, clear, mild winds with a low of 10. Monday, sunny with a high of 24, going down to a clear low of 12 overnight. Tuesday, a mix of sun and clouds with a high of 24, going down to a low of 19 with a chance for showers in the evening.
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0: These are the top five of the week. So last year, The Weeknd said that his album Hurry Up Tomorrow would be the last project he'd release under his stage name. Then he was considering retiring from music altogether. We'll tell you the update on his plan. After five, I just might. Bruno Mars, AT40.

0: Tame Impala 3 Dracula. Last weekend, Taylor Swift landed her 18th number one, the most for anyone this century. But with Tame Impala at number three, that means a new challenger's coming to try and claim the number one spot. We'll find out the top two in a sec.
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0: Nothing left but the top two. Now, this next artist is a longtime collaborator with Anderson .Paak, who said that working with him is unlike any other artist out there. He said that what sets this singer apart from the rest is that he is truly obsessed with music, and he loves tinkering with every small detail of a song to make it the best it can be. That is the level of care and craftsmanship that Bruno Mars puts into hits like this, Risk It All. Number two.
7: For just a chance.

0: I knew it.
1: 2 weeks straight. Number one, Taylor, I knew it. I knew you. And there you have them, the 40 biggest songs in the land as we kick off September. Thanks for hanging out with us. We're back at it again next week, 40 to 1. Until then, I'll see you weeknights with Vanna White on Wheel of Fortune. Take good care. We'll talk soon.
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1: With an update from CKNXNewsToday.ca, I'm Jess Monday. The Labor Day long weekend, or unofficial end to summer, can be one of the busiest long weekends on highways, trails, and on the water. OPP Sergeant Ed Sanchuk says impaired driving laws apply to all motor vehicles.
2: Alcohol and drug impairment continue to be major contributors to fatal collisions across Ontario. Tragically, many of those deaths were entirely preventable. Impairment laws apply to motor vehicles, motorcycles, boats, personal watercrafts, and ATVs and off-road vehicles.
1: Police also warn that speeding, inattention, and impaired driving are the leading causes of fatal crashes, and that drinking while boating carries the exact same criminal penalties as on the road. Border officials in southern Ontario seized over $13.8 million worth of illegal tobacco and nicotine products during the month of August. The Canada Border Services Agency, also known as CBSA, said most seizures involved significant quantities in commercial shipments from the U.S. The CBSA said revenue generated from the illicit tobacco trade is often used to support and expand other criminal activities in Canada and abroad. Since the beginning of 2026, officers in the southern Ontario region have seized more than $52.2 million in tobacco and nicotine products. Happening in sports, in Major League Baseball, Detroit is up against Cleveland at 1:40 this afternoon, and the Blue Jays play Kansas City at 2:10. In the CFL, Winnipeg plays Saskatchewan at 7 this evening. Mostly clear skies today with some light winds and a high of 23, Humidex near 27. Tonight, clear, mild winds with a low of 10. Monday, sunny with a high of 24, going down to a clear low of 12 overnight. Tuesday, a mix of sun and clouds with a high of 24, going down to a low of 19 with a chance for showers in the evening. It's currently 20 degrees. I'm Jess Monday.
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I had it in my head what I meant to say. This conversation isn't headed that way. I got a bad connection between my mind and my mouth.

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1: 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The 101.7 The One Summer Cruiser is on the road thanks to Germania Mutual Insurance, Well in Hand Health Food Store in Port Elgin, Expedia Cruises, Air, Land, and Sea Vacations, Owen Sound, and by Watson's Home Hardware Building Centers in Gorey, Listowel, Goderich, Blythe, Kurtzville, and Clinton.
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4: Mostly clear skies today with some light winds and a high of 23, humidex near 27. Tonight, clear, mild winds with a low of 10. Monday, sunny with a high of 24, going down to a clear low of 12 overnight. Tuesday, a mix of sun and clouds with a high of 24, going down to a low of 19 with a chance for showers in the evening.
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4: Weather. Mostly clear skies today with some light winds and a high of 23. Humidex near 27. Tonight, clear, mild winds with a low of 10. Monday, sunny with a high of 24, going down to a clear low of 12 overnight. Tuesday, a mix of sun and clouds with a high of 24, going down to a low of 19 with a chance for showers in the evening.
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0: 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Julie B and Nick. Mornings on The One. This stuff happens all the time.
1: Pizza question.
2: Got two mediums the other day over the weekend. Got four toppings combined on those pizzas. One of it was just a pepperoni pizza. The third had pepperoni, bacon, and what?
3: Is it pepperoni, bacon, and green peppers?
2: There you go. Well
1: Ta-da!
2: Done.
3: Yay!
1: Who's this?
3: Sherry.
2: Sherry in Mount Forest. Congratulations.
1: Way to go. You're off to McDonald's and the movies. Ta-da! Like it was a magic trick.
2: We also had another guest for this.
4: Is that mushroom?
1: It is not. 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It's green peppers.
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2: If it was just me eating the pizza, it would have been mushrooms. But unfortunately, some people in the home don't like mushrooms because they're silly.
4: Canadian. Who doesn't like a Canadian?
2: I know.
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3: 101.7 weather.
4: Mostly clear skies today with some light winds and a high of 23. Humidex near 27. Tonight, clear, mild winds with a low of 10. Monday, sunny with a high of 24, going down to a clear low of 12 overnight. Tuesday, a mix of sun and clouds with a high of 24, going down to a low of 19 with a chance for showers in the evening.
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6: Mostly clear skies today with some light winds and a high of 23, humidex near 27. Tonight, clear, mild winds with a low of 10. Monday, sunny with a high of 24, going down to a clear low of 12 overnight. Tuesday, a mix of sun and clouds with a high of 24, going down to a low of 19 with a chance for showers in the evening.
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Cassette.

0: 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Julie B and Nick. Mornings on The One. This stuff happens all the time.
1: One thing we can agree with, Julie B, that you and I wish to abolish the bedtime snack.
2: One for the goodness of our, you know, waistline, but also, I never really understood it. I guess we didn't probably do that a lot when I was a kid, and then our kids always, like, it became a thing.
1: All
2: like,
1: for the love
2: had
1: of,
2: to have a bedtime
1: still
2: snack.
1: Still like that at our house. Like, I can't go to bed now. I haven't had my bedtime snack. I'm like, what are you talking about? You don't need a bedtime snack.
2: Well, especially if you ate, if we had supper late. It's like, we just had supper. But I'm hungry. No, you're actually not. It's just a habit. However, sometimes just a little something-something is nice to have.
1: Go have that yogurt drink, and then brush your teeth, and then get upstairs.
0: Mornings on The One.
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3: 101.7 weather. Mostly clear skies today with some light winds and a high of 23. Humidex near 27. Tonight, clear, mild winds with a low of 10. Monday, sunny with a high of 24, going down to a clear low of 12 overnight. Tuesday, a mix of sun and clouds with a high of 24, going down to a low of 19 with a chance for showers in the evening.
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1: Mostly clear skies today with some light winds and a high of 23, humidex near 27. Tonight, clear, mild winds with a low of 10. Monday, sunny with a high of 24, going down to a clear low of 12 overnight. Tuesday, a mix of sun and clouds with a high of 24, going down to a low of 19 with a chance for showers in the evening.
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0: 101.7. The One. Julie B. and Nick. Mornings on The One. If you missed this morning, you missed a lot.
1: All right. We can be emotional as human beings there, Julie B.
2: Yeah.
1: There's a lot of emotions that you can experience. Some good, some bad. Apparently,
2: sometimes you cry even if you're happy.
1: Yeah, exactly. How does that work? Apparently, 3/4 of us experience this emotion 5 times a week.
2: Five times a week. Existential dread?
1: No.
2: Is that an emotion? I joke, kind of.
1: Not what we're looking for. This one's, I guess, not something you really want to experience, but when you're hangry.
2: Oh.
1: I don't think that's an emotion. Is even hungry an emotion? I don't know.
2: No. It's just a feeling. A bodily requirement. I think most of us have been there at some point. There are times when, whether it's actually your blood sugar being a problem or just you're really hungry and you need to eat something.
1: I don't know if you grow out of it, but you know, kids, when they're kind of grumpy sometimes, and then maybe that can qualify as hangry, and then as soon as you give them the snack, they're like, you know, A-okay, they're back to normal.
2: Yeah,
1: you know?
2: It's just their way of getting more snacks, probably.
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0: Mostly clear skies today with some light winds. Tonight, some clouds with mild winds and a low of 10. Monday, sunny with a high of 24, going down to a clear low of 10 overnight. Tuesday, a mix of sun and clouds with a high of 24, going down to a low of 18 with the chance for showers in the evening. Wednesday, showers with a high of 25. 101.7
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0: 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Julie B and Nick. Mornings on The One. This stuff happens all the time.
1: Pizza question.
2: Got two mediums the other day over the weekend. Got four toppings combined on those pizzas. One of it was just a pepperoni pizza. The third had pepperoni, bacon, and what?
3: Is it pepperoni, bacon, and green peppers?
2: There you go. Well
1: Ta-da!
2: Done.
3: Yay!
1: Who's this?
3: Sherry.
2: Sherry in Mount Forest. Congratulations.
1: Way to go. You're off to McDonald's and the movies. Ta-da! Like it was a magic trick.
2: We also had another guess for this.
4: Is that mushroom?
1: It is not. We just had a winner. It's green peppers.
4: See, I always thought Nick was a fun guy.
2: If it was just me eating the pizza, it would have been mushrooms. But unfortunately, some people in the home don't like mushrooms because they're silly.
4: Canadian. Who doesn't like a Canadian?
2: I know.
0: Mornings on the One.
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0: Mostly clear skies today with some light winds. Tonight, some clouds with mild winds and a low of 10. Monday, sunny with a high of 24, going down to a clear low of 10 overnight. Tuesday, a mix of sun and clouds with a high of 24, going down to a low of 18 with the chance for showers in the evening. Wednesday, showers with a high of 25. 101.7
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